chest pain. Not just me, it's in Delta 1. 367 West Hill Road, 81-year-old male for chest pain, in Delta 1. Precise 24 to end the tone line. Thank you, 59.

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0: 7203. 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Myself and 64 will be out on East Main Street. There's a group of skunks crossing the road. One of them may have gotten hit, so we're just diverting traffic for right now around the issue.
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0: Roger. Well, 246 Iowa at Roosevelt. Got a moment.
1: Roger. Yeah, in the area, I will. Roger 364, are you able to break your closer?
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0: 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That's work.
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0: Realty.
1: Number 3.
0: Ruby Transport 1, 261.
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1: 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Tell us all, and you're just going on to the team.
2: Negative, go ahead.
1: Right.
2: Thirty-three. Insurance was confirmed. Turn out of the rule.

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0: You show me 289 from the motor vehicle top, and you put me on that call out there Wednesday that we carry.
1: Better. 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
1: 264. 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
0: Which will be hunger for Bravo Whiskey 89590.

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Negative.

0: 6 Rail City, 3-9-1.
1: 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Scott? 461-591-251.
2: 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Can you try it again?
1: 461-591-251.

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0: Check the area of North Ridge and Portman for the 250 complaint. Loud music. Caller does not want contact.
2: Roger.

0: 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Insurance was confirmed. 289 with a verbal.
1: Officer, I'm 288 near you.

0: Alpha 33. Can check the area of 44 King Street. Caller reporting motor vehicle complaint. Two sedans, unknown make, model, or 259, been idling outside and then repeatedly racing each other around the block.
1: Roger.

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0: 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A harassment complaint. The other party is not on scene.
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0: 440 Aviation is parking in the lobby. If you could get a 263 started and start a ticket, please. 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
0: Yeah, I copy that partial plate. Can you just go with it again? Your mic's on trouble.
1: Alpha X-ray 5888.
0: Thank you.

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0: 392 and 89. 77 Benham Street, again, 77 Benham Street, floor number 3, made contact with Stephanie. Just returned home and has no power in her unit, but the building itself does. Concern this may be a tenant-landlord issue.
1: Roger. Roger.

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1: 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Can you check the area tuning in Patrick Drive, Roulette Park? Call around 23rd to leave the loud music in the area. The last 45 minutes is coming from a vehicle parked there.
0: Roger.

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0: 95. 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
1: Three
0: 240. Being Center Plaza near the Dollar General.
1: Roger, we'll get him started. 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
0: Water Street. Again, 190 Water Street at CNM. The commercial 204 coming from the back door, entry exit. 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
0: 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Again, 1140 Twyford. I made contact with Amelia. Dialed 911 originally requesting 263, then stated never mind that a friend was playing a cool joke. She was unsure of the address and states that she's at a friend's house visiting. Declined needing 263.
1: Roger.

0: Yeah, you did, Ruth.
1: Bye.
0: Jason, Jared, St. Louis, Sierra, Kilo, India, Delta, Uniform, Lima, India, Sierra, 94, 95.

0: showing a valid 221 for Jared at 11:40, 21st, a file 20. No other hits.
1: Roger. Ryan, mother, and dead birth, just for the mother, Gloria. Dead birth, 0131, possibly year P64. That's number 66. Yeah.

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Avenue. Caller at that residence states a male party dressed in all red continuously passing through the area keeps triggering her camera. And she states he's been going from about her house back towards Starbucks. No further descriptors. She's not requesting contact, but does have video footage if that is helpful for any reason.

0: Yeah,
1: In the area of 632 Main Street, last seen walking towards McDonald's. Male party, gray shirt, blue shorts, and backpack. Caller somehow saw inside that party's wallet and had a bunch of different IDs belonging to various females. Just found it suspicious.

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1: So you're going to shoot on someone?
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2: 7-7.
1: 118 Sunny Lane, you see Charlie. The caller Kendra reporting the ex-boyfriend was in her apartment. I was breaking things. We're getting more information out. He may have left. Again, I'll update you.

0: 269.
1: Yes, sir.
0: You can add me to that, sorry, as well.
1: Okay.

0: Sonny. The caller is no longer talking. I was talking to somebody in the background. I don't know who. Now she just hung up. The mail party will be a Chandler Worrell. Registration Bravo Victor 83300 to 19 BW Tiguan in green. Again, unknown if the mail party left or not.
1: Roger.

and the answer sign came out as confirming that it was physical earlier. Still outside arguing. Male might be waiting inside the vehicle out in the parking lot, trying to get descriptors for it.

0: a female saying that she was knocked down to the ground, punched in the back of the head, but is declining 263 at this point. All I can get for her description is the male is wearing gray.
1: What's the unit number?
0: 118, apartment C, Charlie. And again, the vehicle should be sitting in a 19T1 in green.
1: 7-3.
0: 3-6-8. 3-6-8. 3-6-8. 3-6-8. 3-6-8. 3-6-8. 3-6-8. 3-6-8. 3-6-8. 3-6-8. 3-6-8. 3-6-8. 3-6-8. 3-6-8. 3-6-8. 3-6-8. 3-6-8. 3-6-8. 3-6-8. 3-6-8. 3-6-8. 3-6-8. 3-6-8. 3-6-8. 3-6-8. 3-6-8. 3-6-8. 3-6-8. 3-6-8. 3-6-8. 3-6-8. 3-6-8. 3-6-8. 3-6-8. 3-6-8. 3-6-8. 3-6-8. 3-6-8. 3-6-8. 3-6-8. 3-6-8. 3-6-8. 3-6-8. 3-6-8. 3-6-8. 3-6-8. 3-6-8. 3-6-8. 3-6-8. 3-6-8. 3-6-8. 3-6-8. 3-6-8

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0: Roger. That's going to be for both parties, by the way.
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1: Oh.
0: 270 High Street, in the parking lot, stick all the way down in the back on the right hand side. A vehicle running since 0300, possibly someone sleeping in it, it's a black Subaru with a New Jersey Chemtech.
1: Right. Right.
0: 875, alert.
1: Over
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1: Right.

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0: 8 and 7-5, 289, 40, you got?
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0: Negative, I do not, just the male.
1: Roger.
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0: 8 copies
2: both.
0: Sure.
3: 9-1-LC. Did you say those parties came back all set?
0: Roger, just running them manually through front.
3: Roger.
4: There you go, please. I'm transferring the funeral, if you could come.
0: Eight, 17. LC, torrent and fire engine 1. Response 301 Litchfield Street, Thompson Heights, apartment 24, 46-year-old female, 9 pain with difficulty breathing. Conscious of breathing, 5 Charlie 4. 301 Litchfield Street, Thompson Heights, apartment 24, 46-year-old female, 9 pain with difficulty breathing. Conscious of breathing, 5 Charlie 4. Approaching to Seymour Street, High Street.

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1: Alright, just give me 1 second.
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0: Have you started making your way up to the lakeside, room 10. Caller Jill reports the son is there, causing issues following her, screaming at people, etc. There is a 20 between the two. Looks like box one only.
1: Roger.
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0: 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I'm a 20, is Greg the respondent?
1: That's for Greg is the defendant. Jill's protected, box one only.
0: Roger, 28.
1: LC 91.
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0: Do you think I could do it?

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Respond to 1511 Mountain Road. 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The residential lockout with life hazard. 53 Alpha 1. Crossing to Mountain View Manor in Stillwater Pond Road at 953.

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3: 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They're heading up there for a house lockout. However, we have a location alert for a party with dementia, violent tendencies, and firearms in the house.
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1: Nine, you
0: want to have you handle a missing person. You'll see in the cat in a second. If you want to start in the area of the railroad tracks by Alfredo's, that was the last known location of this party making 440 comments. If you need more, you can contact the desk.
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0: 9-1-1, please. That missing party is on their way back to Manchester. Contacted Manchester Department. She should be arriving there. I'll be 289-3 for now.
1: Sir?

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1: Yeah.

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0: 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Responded to area 230 Lightning Drive. Clear on medic crash notification with no contact me, 34 Bravo 5. Repeating. In the area of 230 Lyman Drive, the automatic crash notification with no contact made, 34 Bravo 5, crash sheets of Scott Drive, 1126. Engine 1 responding. Engine 1 responding.
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0: Roger.
2: 48 LC.
1: Yeah.
2: Anybody else available? She's trying to finish up this juvenile arrest.
1: I'll find some.
2: Thank you.
1: Anyone make a way with?

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1: Right.

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0: Call in a minute. Roger, 9-1, you can do the grid.
1: Roger, 3-1.

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0: I'm Papa 3347.

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1: South and Cumberland Farms callers staff reporting a female party came into the business. Seeing there's a male on a bicycle that's been following her and harassing her. Currently in progress, I believe the party is outside, the suspect that is.
2: Roger.
0: Roger.

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0: I'll see 33 and 8 for 220.
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0: 179 Trotters Way, you're speaking to Nafisa, reporting that the ex pushed her while she was trying to leave with the child. A party is currently leaving in a dark gray Lexus sedan, possibly heading down to Waterbury. Trying to get names for you.
1: Roger.
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0: 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Red sports car disabled in the roadway.
1: Adam. 33 Alpha, you will pull through there.
0: Vanderbilt?

0: 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Lexus SUV unknown model. 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
1: Roger, that's all the troops in 162.
0: Roger.
1: 33 valid to the caller notice.

0: 75 LC. 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
1: 24 in East Main. 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
0: Roger.

0: 75LZ, just the one call.
1: Roger. 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
0: Yeah, I'm not seeing anything. I'm going to go up East Main a little bit more.
1: Okay.

0: Vale, claro, sí. So we out with Bravo Foxtrot 6-0-0-0-9 in front of the entrance to Apple House.
1: Okay.

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1: 26.
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1: Master. 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

0: Have I tried all the phone numbers we have for them? Last messages. I'll give them 5 minutes before I move to rotation.
1: Roger, thank you.
2: 26246. Summer Prospect, Alpha Kilo 78156. Have another call, please.
3: Two six four. Are you on another unit?
2: Roger. Call sign.
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1: And 91 for the third. 8 to 6-1.
0: 91 prospect.
1: 35 Bancroft Street on the first. You're speaking to Richard. I believe the neighbor on the second floor is threatening the caller's girlfriend, threatening to assault her.
2: Hey, Rogers is active.
1: All the players are on scene, but they're all separated.
0: Roger. Roger.

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0: First name Ashley, common spelling, last name Hammersky. Hotel Alpha, Molly, Echo, Romeo, Sierra, Kilo, Igloo, 822-89.

0: LC-26.
1: 26, Fuller East Van.
2: Roger, can you head in the direction of North Elm and Norwood? Lessing turning on to Norwood. Caller reports a mother was screaming at the child in the store. Nearly hit them. Since left in a Nissan sedan, 461 Yankee Victor Hotel. Last seen turning on to Norwood. I believe it's either wrong plate or misuse.

0: 9 miles. 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
1: Roger, what's your status?
0: 117, 112. 9261.
1: 1452.
0: Two six. Traffic cameras confirm the misuse. GOA 3901 for now.
1: Sir?

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0: 17, 113. 911 headquarters, open to please.
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0: 9133. 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

0: 313 LZ.
1: I'll add you.
0: Roger, can I get time in custody, please?
1: That was 1448.

0: Chelsea, Thornton Fire Engine 1. It's not in the area of 1446 East Main Street. Hyundai dealership for the multi-car FBA 77 Bravo 3. Being in the area of 1446 East Main Street, the Hyundai dealership, the multi-vehicle MVA 77 Bravo 3, crossings of Griswold Street, Green Ridge Road at 1501.
1: LC26.
2: So taking on a code East Main Street in front of the Hyundai dealer right by Griswold. Reportedly a four-car motor vehicle accident, but two of the vehicles left the scene. Services are in route.
1: Roger.
3: 75 LC, I just cleared that and I am 38.
2: Roger.
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1: 36.

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1: Roger.
0: Can you reach a line on your way?
1: Roger.
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0: 26 Velocity. Can I get two authorization?
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1: 75 Delta, another 2597, the third vehicle. 40 Kelsers. All right. 75 Blue Nissan Central.

0: Okay, we're going to be off on mic 88937. 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
1: Ben? It's 40 Kelsers. Alright. Blue Nissan Sentra.
0: Roger.
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0: 059-478-769.
1: Valid to Lucio out of Niantic.
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0: 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Vehicles are both command terminated, we're available.
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1: 4 Eagle.
0: 75 will be clear from here. 8 is going to take over in booking. You can grab 91 from there for that neighbor dispute, the threatening one.
1: Appreciate it.

0: 7591.
1: 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You're speaking to Melissa. 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

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Two six. Bravo, Echo, Romeo, Lima, India, Sierra, last name, Lima, uniform, Charlie, India, Alpha, November, Oscar, date of birth, 1/25/99.

Yeah. Two written warnings are issued. I'll be clear. 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Two ones. 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And the second one's going to be 179-008-650.

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0: Alright, we both have vehicles, 192 East Elm Street, apartment 3. Caller reporting the mother, Deborah. Ongoing issue with someone staying at the house, refusing to leave, 20A involved. And last night, that party would not let the mother leave the house. Unknown if that party is currently there or not.

0: 但是，
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0: 2964。29.
1: 61.
0: In the area of 260 of Litchfield Street, at the time of call, neighbor was stating that there's a young female screaming. It was going on for 15 minutes at that point. No further info, call was remained anonymous.
2: Roger for both.

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0: Yeah, go ahead.
1: You're still waiting on a vehicle. I'm leaving Winstead Road now.
0: Roger.
1: And 75 LC. I'll be 289 of the 3. 1220.
0: Sir?

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2: 3-6, no problem.
0: If you can both head up to Burr Pond, I believe at the beach, but I do not have a specific area. Deep requesting assistance for a possibly large group of parties being disruptive in some capacity. Possibly 6 to 25 people they are en route, about 10 in ETA.
1: Roger.
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0: 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One more of that?
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0: Roger. 3, you can join it.
2: Roger.

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2: 6, 6, 6.
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0: Janelle. Confirm no emergency at that address. Will be clear. Hands updated. One.
1: Appreciate.

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1: Roger, both.

0: 6 weeks ago.
1: Park staff here said Deke was already on scene. We haven't located the altercation. Do you have any information for us?
0: Negative, that's all Deke had for us when they relayed it.

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1: It's not his report. He's playing like

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0: Yeah, when you're done there, you can have 261 speaking to Alexis in the lobby on a harassment.
1: Roger, 209.

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1: 2-9, Roger.

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1: 3.
0: Kirby, Connecticut, 2 Alpha Golf. Looks like Victor 3 on the Cannon Drive and the Cancer Center on a Grand Cortia.

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1: 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I'll be Kennedy and Twain for the West Line Hyundai Santa Cruz. 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
1: Yeah, 221, I'm pretty sure.
0: Roger, send it.
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0: In the area of 51 Pine Ridge Road, caller reporting a younger male party. Just screaming on the phone. I don't know if he's having some sort of 244 episode or not. Currently by the gym, sitting on a green electrical box by the dumpsters.
1: Thank you very much.
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0: 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I got eyes on. He's two volumes off.
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0: 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There you go. 07864902. Matthew Mistel, date of birth 7693.
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0: 223-115, Vision out.
1: Ben.
2: 6-6, we hear you. First name Robert, last name Nias, November Alpha, November India, Alpha Sierra, May 19, 1983.

0: 66. 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Slight alteration on the last name. The second Nancy would be a Michael. Same date of birth.
1: Roger. Where are you?
0: Six, you make your way down to the South Carolina Farms.
1: Where are you coming from?
0: Just clear from 1000, you say?
1: You can disregard.
0: Actually, 29, can you make your way down there?
2: Roger, radio was tied up, but I'm right here.
0: Thank you.
1: I think it's from Colton, New York. I'm going to get the 61.
0: Sir, I'll check through New York. Do you have a middle initial?
1: I don't.

0: 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The New York 220 is 356 321 295.
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0: 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It'll be Connecticut, Bravo Zulu, 44915, be on 21st Street, kind of Whit Farms. 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

0: Hey, Alfie. 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I'll be all set.
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0: 7 2 to 2-9, I got 2 bite in the back here. We're holding outside the building.
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1: Yes, sir.
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1: Spider.
4: 296. 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We're going to hold perimeter. 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

0: 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Myself and 6-4 are going to be inside looking for who's in here.
1: Sure.
2: 83LC, I'm 2-2. I'm 500 for now.
1: Sure. 500, me 202.
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1: Alright. 83 Elson.
0: Yes, sir.
1: 288, you can lift the 500.
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1: Roger, we're already making our way in.
2: 2972, I was just watching him throw a rock into the telephone pole back there, scaring off the birds, smashing stuff.
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0: It'll be Connecticut Combo 395071. I'll be on West Pearl Road with a gray Chevy Silverado.
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1: Lexus Ice 300 Black, on the area, and you're in a Danbury, on a valid notice.

Okay. Good. 2-6-1.

0: 293, Tony.
1: Sorry, Chair, that was clear. Personal.
0: Yes, sir.
1: Sir. I'll see 2967, North Complaint.
0: 29.
2: 67.
1: It's going to be the area of 138 Lafayette Street. One call for a log party in there.
0: Perfect.
2: Perfect.

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1: Yes, sir.
0: Combination 153422. I'm going to be on Tory for Relay Farms, Chevy Colorado.
1: Third, 2019, Chevy Colorado Gray, Lawrence, Goffness, 1707 Torrington First Street, Illinois.

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1: Better.

I'll see that through. Check for an erratic operator. This would be a blue Alfa Romeo. The caller stated it was passing the double yellow line. Speeding. Flashing going east on Charles towards Torrenford West.

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0: 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No hits since 11 a.m. Parties out of West Harbor.
1: Yeah, roger, I ran the tag. Thank you, no, I appreciate it.
0: Got you.
1: Realty.
0: Yes, sir.
1: Keyway, please have a line.
0: Bert.

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1: Right. This is 7-2-9.

fire. Engine 2 is going to go to Monroe Street. To the outside smoke investigation. 16 Alpha 4. Monroe Street, check for outside smoke. 16 Alpha 4, proceed to North Elm at the dead end. 1924.

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Engine 2 is available. Small campfire 2 is available 1935.